5KHD with Happy Fucking Life. And before that, we had Morad with Bad Kingdom, preceded by Of the Trees and Earth Gang with Look Into My Eyes. And even before that, we had Ray with Where Is My Husband. It's a little bit after 2 a.m., folks. You're in tune to the late night, and you know late nights are great nights here at Sleepless with your man DJ JoJo. Got lots of music coming up between now and 3 in the morning. I'm going to give you some sounds from Primal Scream. I got some Outkast. I've got the sounds of Baby Nova. I've got Nakia Gold and Wiz Khalifa for you. And right now, time to give you some FU. This one's Voheen.

Yonaka always proving that trouble follows. Taking it back to the local scene, we've got an artist who absolutely commands attention anytime he grabs a microphone. I'm talking about Salo, and this one's Ich streichle Tauben.

pop culture. That was Outkast with Hey Ya. A big shout out to Atlanta's very own Andre 3000 and Big Boy, who were the masterminds behind Outkast and the entire Dungeon family, as a matter of fact, who put the South on the map for that early 2000s hip hop. If you don't know anything about it, why don't you Google what the Dungeon family has done for music throughout the world, as well as Outkast. Big shout outs to those legends of music. We've got some legendary music coming your way, courtesy of Florence and the Machine, but right now it's the other Florence. It's Florence Road with Good Night.

Baby Nova with a little bit of Broke Bitch Boogie. Before that, Florence and the Machine with Dog Days Are Over. And even before that, another Florence, Florence Road with Good Night. Now, if you missed anything that was played up here, you can always check out that FM4 player. It's up there for you to stay in the know of what's going on in the world of music up here at FM4. FM4.orf.at. And just check out the new layout. Check out what's going on there. We're getting close to 3 a.m., folks, and coming up at 3, going to have some great stuff for you, because you know we've always got some good treats for you up here. At 3 a.m., we are going to be giving you what's new on FM4, brand new, and then going to the sunny side of things with FM4 Sunny Side Up. So make sure you stay tuned for all of that. In the meantime, as we still got a little Sleepless to go, some Farce a little bit later, but right now the collab between Bob Marley and the Wailers, Wiz Khalifa, and Nakia Gold. This one.

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0: Der tägliche Aufstand.
1: That's right, y'all. It's 5 a.m. and it's time for Morgengrauen. The sun is starting to lighten the sky and we're about to brighten your life with some good music. Here's Milky Chance with Passion.

That was Vance Joy with Riptide. Before that, we had Tommy Richmond with Million Dollar Baby, preceded by Camo and Crooked with Loving You Is Easy. And starting off the Morgengrauen adventure, we had Milky Chance with Passion. Good morning, everybody. A bit after 5 a.m., it's your man DJ JoJo right here on Morgengrauen. And you can call me the Early Bird with all the good music. Stick around. Gonna have some stuff from the neighborhood. Got some Philly for you. Got my man Mac Miller. Got some Generation for you. We're gonna jump right in your ear with a little Paris Paloma. This one's Miyazaki. Hi.

Drummers with I Heard It on the Radio. And of course you did, because you tuned in to Morgengrauen with your man DJ JoJo, the one and only Nighthawk, who's now the early bird. Before that, we had a little Wet Leg with Too Late Now. And even before that, Paris Paloma with Miyazaki. We're going to cruise through. I've got some great music up this block. Going to have some Gnarls Barkley for you, my man Skiro. And right now, time for some Rawayana. This one, Si Vienen Cositas.

Skiro with Gefreiti. Before that, we had Gnarls Barkley with Crazy. And even before that, a little sounds from Rawayana with Si Vienen Cositas. And we're going to keep cruising through with the Morgan Grauen sounds coming up in just a little bit. Going to be giving you some endless wellness. But right now, time to turn this one up. Coming from Jajamba and Maxwell Bean, this one's Headphones. Ew.

The neighborhood with sweater weather reminds me of a party that the Digital Confusion crew did in New York called Sweater Weta, where we gave away shirts, jackets, and coats to underprivileged people who may not have had coats for the wintertime. But now we got something going on in the summertime right here in Vienna. You can join the Digital Confusion crew, the Leisure Music crew, and all of our guest DJs that we are going to have on the Digital Confusion Mix Show at the Blumenrad, where we turn up the volume with our DJs, put it together, and you call it Volumenrad, and it's going to be each and every Friday all summer long out there in the middle of the Prater at the Blumenrad. We'll see you there. Right now, time to serve up some music right now for you. This is coming from Philly. This is Chemical Love.

Mac Miller with Blue World, and it's about that time, y'all. Time for your man JoJo to stretch the arms, stretch the legs. Gonna exit stage right, give it over to the morning show superstars as they make your Thursday pop off the right way. I'm gonna serve you up a little music as I slide on out the door. This one's coming from Generation. It's Storm 2. Have a great Thursday, and I am out of here. See ya!

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0: Coming up on 6 o'clock, time for the news headlines. Austria wins a seat on the UN Security Council. And Israel and Lebanon renew a ceasefire. Here's Shane O'Callaghan with the FM4 News.
2: Thanks, Dave. Austria's government has expressed joy after the country was elected to the UN Security Council as a non-permanent member for 2027 and 2028. The Chancellor Christian Stocker and the President Alexander van der Bellen both called it a great diplomatic success. And the Foreign Minister Beate Meino-Reisinger said Austria is once again sitting at the table where decisions on peace, security, and stability are made. It's Austria's fourth time on the Security Council. The European Union has initiated the process for the formal opening of accession talks for Ukraine. The move marks an important step in Ukraine's bid to become a member of the EU. Hungary had previously blocked the opening of accession talks over the rights of the Hungarian minority in Ukraine, but Hungary's new Prime Minister, Peter Magyar, lifted the blockade. There is still a long path ahead for Ukrainian membership, as accession negotiations typically take many years. Israel and Lebanon have agreed to a conditional ceasefire, according to a joint statement issued by the United States. The U.S. brokered deal is meant to end the fighting between Israel and the Iranian-backed militia Hezbollah. The BBC's James Reed has more details.
3: This agreement would require Hezbollah to stop its attacks on Israeli forces and withdraw from the south. It also outlines the creation of pilot zones where the Lebanese army would establish control. But Hezbollah was not involved in the negotiations, and there's no requirement for the Israeli army to withdraw. A similar agreement in April failed to end the fighting. Washington has been pressing for a ceasefire in Lebanon, partly because Iran has made it a condition for a wider peace deal.
2: The U.S. House of Representatives has passed a resolution directing President Trump to withdraw forces from around Iran or get congressional approval to continue the war. The measure will now go to the U.S. Senate. Our correspondent Kate Fisher has more.
4: Four Republicans joined Democrats in a vote to effectively halt military operations in the Middle East unless Congress authorizes it, ratcheting up the pressure on the administration to find a way to end the unpopular war. The 215-208 vote marked the first time that such a measure has cleared the House or Senate since the start of the conflict more than 3 months ago. It's the clearest sign yet of frustration within the GOP as the war stretches on and gas prices skyrocket. It is largely symbolic, though, as President Trump would almost certainly veto any legislation that restricts his authority.
2: Now to the weather. Sunshine across eastern Austria today. Western regions will start sunny and become increasingly cloudy throughout the day, with rain and thunderstorms by the evening. Highs are ranging from 21 to 28 degrees.
0: Good morning on a rather Sunday. What day is it today? It's Thursday. Oh, man, it's one of those days.
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0: Get it. That's right. If you wake up during the week and hear me, for somebody out there, it's a day off.

That's La La La La with Arrow. Before that, Ushiyara, Sasha, Wake Up, which, you know, you don't have to this morning. Hopefully you don't have to. Maybe you do, but if you don't, hey, go ahead. Pull the covers over your head a little bit longer. What days like this are for?

Bad Buddy, DTMF. It is 6:30 in the morning, Saturday. This whole AI thing is getting sort of out of hand. On the one hand, of course, the fact that you really honestly can't seem to trust almost any response online to be actually hand-created. But also the fact that everybody's constantly saying this is AI, even when in a lot of cases it isn't. There's one artist in particular who gets hit by that quite a lot. David Reboy is a comic artist who actually did provide a lot of his work to early development of AI back when it was primarily an open source thing. He believed very strongly in the open source movement as well as Creative Commons licensing, and actually let researchers use his illustrations and his development to help teach early AI how to draw. The result is, of course, that every time he posts something, someone's in there saying, this is AI. And fortunately, he comes with receipts. In that one forum I was reading, he actually popped back in and released a GIF of the actual drawing process. Very interesting discussion around that individual and a lot of the individuals who did indeed willingly participate only to find out that their stuff had been sort of, I guess you could say, misused, abused, and monetized well beyond what they had originally agreed upon. Yeah. So this, I can guarantee, is not AI. This is Son of Frankie. Red Paint.

0: Diese Sendung wurde präsentiert vom Eurothermenresort Bad Hall in Oberösterreich. Natur und Wellness im 360 Grad Alpenland genießen. Eurothermen.at.
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2: Good morning. Coming up on 7 o'clock, time for the news headlines. Israel and Lebanon agreed to implement a ceasefire. And Elon Musk could become the world's first trillionaire. Here's Shane O'Callaghan with the FM4 News.
3: Thanks, Dave. Israel and Lebanon have agreed to implement a conditional ceasefire, according to a joint statement issued by the United States. The U.S. brokered deal is contingent upon a complete halt to attacks against Israel by the Iranian-backed militia Hezbollah. The agreement also calls for the establishment of so-called pilot zones in Lebanon, where control would be exercised exclusively by the Lebanese military. The previously agreed ceasefire had been largely ineffective so far. The U.S. House of Representatives has passed a resolution directing President Trump to withdraw forces from around Iran or get congressional approval to continue the war. A handful of members from Trump's Republican Party joined the Democrats to pass the measure. It will now head to the U.S. Senate. NPR's Claudia Grisales has more.
4: New York Democrat Gregory Meeks helped force the vote to end the Iran war that's now 90 days in. He thanked the five Republicans who joined Democrats to get the War Powers Resolution over the finish line.
5: We're at the point where you have to put people, the American people, over politics.
4: One of those Republicans, Pennsylvania's Brian Fitzpatrick, argued once a conflict passed the 60-day mark, it violated the War Powers Act. For now, the vote remains symbolic. Even if it were to pass in the Senate too, Trump would be able to veto it.
3: SpaceX has officially announced plans for what could become the largest initial public offering in history. The space company, founded by tech billionaire Elon Musk, aims to raise about $75 billion through the offering and is targeting a total valuation of nearly $1.8 trillion. The BBC's Gigi Am has the details.
6: Shares of the aerospace and AI company are expected to be priced from $135 next week. An unusually large portion will be set aside for retail investors to encourage long-term ownership and lean on his loyal fan base. The company has recently expanded into artificial intelligence after merging with xAI, with plans linked to developing space-based data centers. Analysts say there is nothing normal about what could become the largest IPO in history. And Elon Musk, who will retain majority voting control, will be one step closer to becoming the world's first trillionaire.
3: And Austria's government has expressed joy after the country was elected to the UN Security Council as a non-permanent member for 2027 and 2028. The Chancellor Christian Stocker and the President Alexander van der Bellen both called it a great diplomatic success. And the Foreign Minister Beate Meinl-Reisinger said Austria is once again sitting at the table where decisions on peace, security, and stability are made. It's Austria's fourth time on the Security Council. Now to the weather. Sunshine across eastern Austria today. Western regions will start sunny and become increasingly cloudy throughout the day with rain and thunderstorms by the evening. Highs are ranging from 21 to 28 degrees.
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2: Good morning, everybody. Is anybody else forget to like actually go out and do the shopping for today? I've been here long enough. You'd think it wouldn't happen anymore. I'm terrible at being prepared. Good morning. This is Luke Lee. Happy now.

0: Für Managerinnen von heute und morgen. 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
1: 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Fussel.
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7: Good morning, I'm Dave Dempsey. It is 7:31 in the morning. You heard in the headlines so far, sort of big news in the whole, like, Iran war thingy that's been going on. Now, Congress has finally actually put together some legislation to prevent it from going forward and actually having to be ended. They're calling it a bipartisan passing, something which is relatively rare recently. To be honest, it's all of the Democratic congressional representatives and only a handful of Republicans. So not really that bipartisan, but it's not done. It still has to go to the Senate. And that is probably going to hold things up a little bit because the Senate is really good at just not actually voting on bills that have been presented to them. And then even if they do, then that's where the fun part comes. It goes to the desk of Donald Trump. And I sort of imagine that like this, okay? The Speaker of the Senate or whoever goes up, brings the piece of paper to Trump to sign, takes it in his hands, rips it up, throws his Sharpie, and simply yells this.
8: Yeah.
7: Nah, that's not quite right. I knew I would mess that up. This. There we go. Come on.
8: And you will respect my authority.
9: Yeah, right. You better...
7: It was funnier in my head. This is Crystal Fighters with

That's Giant Rooks. Want It Back. Before that, Crystal Fighters with Plage. So, it's coming up at 7:40 in the morning. If you're looking for an idea for things to do today, maybe take Sodal's advice and marry the anarchist. Okay, that's actually not how the title works. It's marry the anarchist.

0: Diese Sendung wurde präsentiert vom Eurothermenresort Bad Hall in Oberösterreich. Natur und Wellness im 360 Grad Alpenland genießen. Eurothermen.at.
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2: Good morning. Coming up on 8 o'clock, time for the news headlines. Lebanon and Israel renew their ceasefire. And Israel launches further airstrikes on Gaza. Shane O'Callaghan with the FM4 News.
3: Thanks, Dave. Israel and Lebanon have agreed to renew and fully implement their fragile ceasefire that has been largely ineffective so far. The U.S. brokered deal calls for the complete cessation of attacks by Hezbollah and the establishment of so-called pilot zones in Lebanon, exclusively controlled by the Lebanese military. The BBC's Yolande Nell has more.
4: The two sides say the new deal depends on a complete cessation of Hezbollah fire and the evacuation of all Hezbollah operatives from areas south of Lebanon's Litani River. It says that this will enable progress towards a comprehensive peace agreement. No details being given on how the new security zones will be set up. Previously, Israel has assessed that Lebanese troops lack the capability or will to confront Hezbollah. The Iran-backed group has strongly opposed the recent direct talks between Israeli and Lebanese diplomats in Washington.
3: At least 8 people have been killed in renewed Israeli strikes on Gaza City, according to Palestinian sources. Hospital officials also reported that at least 15 people were injured. A ceasefire has officially been in effect between Israel and Hamas since October 2025. However, both sides have repeatedly accused each other of violating the agreement. The U.S. Secretary of State Marco Rubio says there is a serious danger of further escalation of the war between Russia and Ukraine as the Ukrainians improve their ability to strike deep inside Russian territory. Rubio said the U.S. is prepared to mediate in peace talks.
5: It's been a difficult role to play because, frankly, we're not an impartial mediator. We sanction Russia, and we are providing and have sold weapons through the Pearl Program, which has remained unimpeded, to the Ukrainians. Unfortunately, those talks have stalled in recent months for a variety of reasons. The Ukrainians have actually made some battlefield gains in the last month. The Russians are losing 5,000, not injured, dying, according to the Department of War. It is one of the first conflicts ever in which the death rate is higher than the casualty rate on the Russian side.
3: The European Union has initiated the process for the formal opening of accession talks for Ukraine. The move marks an important step in Ukraine's bid to become a member of the EU. Hungary had previously blocked the opening of the talks over the rights of the Hungarian minority in Ukraine, but Hungary's new Prime Minister Péter Matyar lifted the veto. There's still a long path ahead for Ukrainian membership, as accession negotiations typically take many years. Now to the weather. Sunshine across eastern Austria today. Western regions will start sunny and become increasingly cloudy throughout the day, with rain and thunderstorms by the evening. Highs are ranging from 21 to 28 degrees.
2: Oh, there we go. Good morning. I get the feeling this is going to be one of those days, no matter what you decide to wear, if you're going out early, it's going to be wrong.
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2: I know I am once again regretting my decisions. Should be used to it by now. Now, this is Empire of the Sun with We Are the People.

That was Beirut with Fisher Island Sound. Before that, Philia, Everybody Knows. You know what everybody knows? At least if you enjoy going to concerts and a lot, you probably know. Ticket prices have become incredibly expensive. There are, of course, many reasons for this. One of them is that large concert organizers are using dynamic pricing, which causes ticket prices to skyrocket. And, you know, there are some artists out there who aren't playing along with that, though. And one of them is the awesome indie musician Phoebe Bridgers.

Her last concerts were all pop-up concerts in smaller locations in the U.S. for very small prices. Well, smaller prices. Of course, Finale is today a massive gig in Madison Square Garden. Guess how much the tickets are going to cost? Yeah, between $1 and maximally $20. That is awesome, especially for Madison Square Garden. And of course, everything that's coming in is going to the Immigration Bond Freedom Fund, which has been set up to help the release of people from the whole ICE action. So, Phoebe Bridgers, cool person, awesome music, and we'll find out a little bit more about her music right now. It's Phoebe Bridgers with Kyoto.

That was Cypress Hill with Dr. Green Thumb. Yeah, I could use a visit by Dr. Green Thumb, or at least I should be working on my doctorate. Being able to actually get some plants growing properly is such a long, long process, or at least learning how to do it, at least when you're like doing it outside, because you make mistakes and you don't realize it until it's too late. And then you have to wait months again before you can start and then make new mistakes. And then the process repeats itself over and over and over again. I'll get there. Someday my chilies will be happy. Maybe you're happy with this from

0: Diese Sendung wurde präsentiert vom Eurothermenresort Bad Hall in Oberösterreich. Natur und Wellness im 360 Grad Alpenland genießen. Eurothermen.at.
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2: Good morning, 9 o'clock, time for the news headlines. The U.S. House of Representatives votes to end the Iran war. And SpaceX IPO could make Elon Musk the first trillionaire. Here's Shane O'Callaghan with the FM4 News.
3: Thanks, Dave. The U.S. House of Representatives has passed a resolution directing President Trump to withdraw forces from around Iran or get congressional approval to continue the war. It will now head to the U.S. Senate. Here's Kate Fisher with more details.
4: Four Republicans joined Democrats in a vote to effectively halt military operations in the Middle East unless Congress authorizes it, ratcheting up the pressure on the administration to find a way to end the unpopular war. The 215-208 vote marked the first time that such a measure has cleared the House or Senate since the start of the conflict more than 3 months ago. It's the clearest sign yet of frustration within the GOP as the war stretches on and gas prices skyrocket. It is largely symbolic, though, as President Trump would almost certainly veto any legislation that restricts his authority.
3: SpaceX has officially announced plans for what is expected to be the largest initial public offering in history. The space company, founded by tech billionaire Elon Musk, aims to raise about $75 billion through the offering and is targeting a total valuation of nearly $1.8 trillion. The IPO could make Musk the world's first trillionaire. Israel and Lebanon have agreed to renew their ceasefire, which has been largely ineffective so far. The U.S. brokered deal is contingent upon the complete cessation of attacks by Hezbollah and calls for the creation of so-called pilot zones in Lebanon, exclusively controlled by the Lebanese military. The BBC's Lina Sinjab has more.
5: It's clear that Beirut is now spared. The issue is to see how this agreement is going to be implemented in the south, especially that the Lebanese army will be deployed and in control south of Litani River and clear the area of any presence of Hezbollah. And I think this is the tricky part, to see how Hezbollah is going to abide by this rule and allow the Lebanese army to do its job. But also, there is a key question here. What's going to happen to the Israeli troops inside south of Lebanon? They have boots on the ground. They've occupied big swathe of land there. There hasn't been any mention of this in yesterday's announcement.
3: The EU interior ministers are meeting today in Luxembourg to discuss progress on implementing the EU Migration Pact, which is set to enter into force on June 12th. A key topic will be the return regulation, which could pave the way for so-called deportation centers or return hubs in third countries. Austria's Interior Minister Gerhard Karner is pushing for the rapid implementation of these hubs. Now to the weather. Sunshine across eastern Austria today. Western regions will start sunny and become increasingly cloudy throughout the day with rain and thunderstorms by the evening. Highs are ranging from 21 to 28 degrees.
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2: Good morning and, yeah, happy holiday. Happy Thursday. Oh, is tomorrow Cancer Talk? It might be. If you're lucky. We're planned well ahead. Now, this is Almost AM with Lip Service.

That is Green Tea Peng with a revolution. Speaking of revolutions, the plant-based revolution is rolling on, and a rather historic event has just taken place. Stiftungswarentest, you know, that group that gets out there and does tests on all sorts of various products and consumer things. They just did a head-to-head, basically 10 meat-based or meat patties, you know, for burgers, grill season and all that, against vegan plant-based patties. And for the first time ever, the vegan products came out on top. As a matter of fact, the very top three patties of all the tested were purely plant-based products. They also came out pretty high ahead as far as the general quality, especially the nutritional balance. Apparently, you know, when there was fat, it was good fat, less fat and all, generally less calories, and so on and so forth. Rather interesting point that we've reached. It wasn't all that long ago that it was something that was almost impossible to find, and now it's almost everywhere, and apparently getting better all the time. Yeah, it'd be a good time for a Beatles song, but no, I can't be that vegan cheesy. This is Anomaly now with Geister.

That's well, Sarah, she's on fire. I'm not on fire, but I am burning to get out of here because Chris Cummins is in, and he is absolutely ready to provide you some hot music on this sunny day. Have a nice one.

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1: Diese Sendung wurde präsentiert vom Eurothermenresort Bad Hall in Oberösterreich. Natur und Wellness im 360 Grad Alpenland genießen. Eurothermen.at.
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3: It's 10 o'clock. Here are the news headlines. Israel and Lebanon renew their ceasefire. And the US House of Representatives votes to end the war with Iran. Here's Shane O'Callaghan with the FM4 News.
4: Thanks, Chris. Israel and Lebanon have agreed to renew their ceasefire, which has been largely ineffective to this point. The U.S. brokered deal is contingent upon a complete halt to attacks against Israel by the Iranian-backed militia Hezbollah. The agreement also calls for the establishment of so-called pilot security zones in Lebanon, exclusively controlled by the Lebanese military. Israel has approved the construction of more than 2,000 new homes in the occupied West Bank, according to the far-right finance minister Bezalel Smotrich. The expansion of settlements, which most countries consider illegal under international law, comes amid increasing violence by Israeli settlers. The U.S. Secretary of State Marco Rubio was recently pressed on the issue of settler violence, as NPR's Michelle Kellerman reports.
5: Oregon Democrat Jeff Merkley is sounding the alarm about Jewish settlers attacking Palestinians in the West Bank, saying they're trying to separate Palestinian villagers from their farms and sources of water. Secretary Rubio tells the senator that he's raised concerns about this repeatedly with the Israeli government.
6: And it's already a tinderbox over there. The last thing we need is to throw one more match into that fire. And that's the point we've made to them repeatedly on the West Bank.
7: I appreciate you making that point, and I encourage us to press that very hard, because it's a very unjust situation.
4: The U.S. House of Representatives has passed a resolution directing President Trump to withdraw forces from around Iran or get congressional approval to continue the war. A handful of members from Trump's Republican Party joined the Democrats to pass the measure in a sign of increasing opposition to the conflict. The BBC's Tom Simons says the vote is unlikely to have an impact.
8: The War Powers Resolution, which was passed in 1973, on which all this is based, gave the president 60 days to request permission from Congress to effectively have a war. That clock ran out in May, but the White House has said in a statement that the war actually ended in April when the US and Iran agreed a ceasefire. Now, that ceasefire has been broken many times, but it doesn't look like this vote's going to change very much, but it is politically quite symbolic.
4: And Austria's government has expressed joy after the country was elected to the UN Security Council as a non-permanent member for 2027 and 2028. The Chancellor Christian Stocker and the President Alexander van der Bellen both called it a great diplomatic success. And the Foreign Minister Beate Meinl-Reisinger said Austria is once again sitting at the table where decisions on peace, security, and stability are made. It's Austria's fourth time on the Security Council. Now to the weather. Sunshine across eastern Austria today. Western regions start sunny and become increasingly cloudy throughout the day, with rain and thunderstorms by the evening. Highs are ranging from 21 to 28 degrees.
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9: 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Ladies and gentlemen,
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3: I played that for my little boy who beat me at Monopoly yesterday. Happy public holiday, wherever you're spending it. Hope you're having a slow and easy time today. And what better way to ease into the holiday than with one of the great deep soul voices from Memphis. This is a song from O.V. Wright, a gospel-trained Tennessee boy who can make any song feel like a confession. This one's a cover, but when O.V. sings, he makes everything feel his own. It's called Let's Straighten It Out. Don't let grievances fester, he's saying. It's good advice. Talk it out.

0: Wasn't that wonderful? My name's Chris Cummins. It's such a privilege for me to play this music with you. Thank you very much for being there. I appreciate it. Here's Very Best.
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1: Something brand new now on Sunny Side Up, and something a little bit different. It's a band called Absolute Lilt, two Irish women, Lisa Canny and Niamh Hinchey, who've just signed to Heavenly Recordings and are doing something quite remarkable. They're taking lilting, one of the oldest vocal traditions in Ireland, and making it sound totally contemporary. And here's the best thing, in my opinion. They're having a lot of fun while doing so. This song's called P Stands for Paddy. I hope you enjoy it as much as I've been enjoying it.

If there's one takeaway for me from that song, it's very much beware of false Willie O. Sounds like a bad guy. Lucky Johnny, though. Actually, there's a line in that song that says, I will climb a tall tree and I will rob the wild bird's nest. Now, that is very reproachable behaviour. Here's Feist, a song called Gatekeeper.

be celebrating Fronleichnam today. If you know what that is, enjoy it. Here are the Falschen Freunde. Basically, for me, it's a long weekend.

0: I've wanted to play that for you for ages. Massive Attack from Bristol, linking up with Alma Magretta, a dub collective from Naples, who sing in the old dialect of that city. Don't you think that trip-hop fits perfectly into the atmosphere of the sweaty, dark alleys of slightly dangerous, edgy Naples, with a bit of Jamaica mixed in to the old port city? Her song's from 1995, Karma Coma, the Napoli trip, Massive Attack, and Alma Magretta.
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0: Now, the next song is from Labi Sifra, one of Britain's great unsung heroes in the soul world. A black, openly gay singer

0: Black gay and totally open about his identity back in the 1970s. Labby has always been fearless and brilliant and was ahead of his time in every sense. And here's some amazing news. At the age of 80, he's just announced he's going to bring out his first album in 28 years. Yeah, that was from the year 1975, Turn On Your Love. And we're going to the Southern Hemisphere now.
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1: A little.
2: Please.
1: Soul.
0: Well, since you asked so politely, yes, some soul from Brazil, a sound that sits rather that sweet spot between samba, soul and pure dance floor joy. It's from a guy called Bebeto, one of the great names of samba rock, a genre that basically took the grooves of James Brown and put them through a Sao Paulo filter from 1977. This is Nego Olivia.

I thought there were many things that we could do together on this public holiday, Fron like Num. But one of the things we won't do is rush or be stressed. We're just going to indulge ourselves and have a wonderful time together and play some music from the Coral.

0: 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FM4 Fresh.
1: Yeah, this next song is just out, just a few days old. It's from Sid, who made her name with the projects Odd Future and The Internet. And she's been quietly one of the most interesting voices in modern R&B ever since. Well, the song I've got for you is the lead single from her new album, Beard, which is out next month. It features Blue June, and it's called Callin'.

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A brilliant band. 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
1: It's 11 o'clock. Here are the news headlines. Lebanon and Israel agree to a ceasefire extension, and Elon Musk could become the world's first trillionaire. Here's Shane O'Callaghan with the FM4 News.
2: Thanks, Chris. Israel and Lebanon have agreed to renew their ceasefire, which has been largely ineffective to this point. The U.S. brokered deal is contingent upon the complete cessation of attacks by the Iranian-backed militia Hezbollah and calls for the creation of so-called pilot security zones in Lebanon, exclusively controlled by the Lebanese military. The Israeli ambassador to the U.S., Yehiel Leiter, says it's a positive step.
3: Hezbollah is going to understand that there is now an agreement between Israel and Lebanon, backed by the United States. We are full of hope that this time it will succeed, because we see that the people of Lebanon are committed to freeing their country from this malign influence of Hezbollah and Iran.
2: At least 9 people have been killed in renewed Israeli strikes on Gaza City, according to Palestinian sources. Hospital officials also reported that at least 15 people were injured. A ceasefire has officially been in effect between Israel and Hamas since October of last year. However, both sides have repeatedly accused each other of violating the agreement. SpaceX has officially announced plans for what could become the largest initial public offering in history. The space company, founded by tech billionaire Elon Musk, aims to raise about $75 billion through the offering and is targeting a total valuation of nearly $1.8 trillion. The IPO, with a proposed price of $135 per share, could result in Musk becoming the world's first trillionaire. The BBC's Maura Fogarty has more.
4: I think what they're counting on, or at least what Elon Musk is counting on, is the cult status, the reputation that he's had, the returns he's given to investors who bought into Tesla years ago. And that's really what they're kind of banking on. Normally, the people who buy into an IPO at this stage are the big institutional funds. What SpaceX has done is they've also said, we want a lot of wealthy individual investors to come in and buy our shares as well.
2: And the EU interior ministers are meeting in Luxembourg to discuss progress on implementing the EU Migration Pact, which is set to enter into force on June 12th. A key topic will be the return regulation, which could pave the way for so-called deportation centers or return hubs in third countries. Austria's interior minister Gerhard Karner is pushing for the rapid implementation of these centers. Now to the weather. Mostly sunny in the afternoon across Austria. However, it will become increasingly cloudy in the west, with showers and thunderstorms developing in the evening. Highs are ranging from 21 to 28 degrees.
1: Well, thank you very much, Shane. Would you like to come with us on a trip to Brazil? Yeah?
5: Yeah.
6: Hello?
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9: Let's start it like this.

Wasn't that lovely? That was something from Sao Paulo in Brazil, from Curumin, blending samba and soul for the modern age. That song was called Tudo Bem Malandro, which means something like, it's all good, rascal. I'm going to stay in Brazil now, or we're going to stay in Brazil together, because we're going back 50 years to one of the great figures of samba rock and to a football fan. It is the World Cup just around the corner. Jorge Bey wrote lots of songs about football, the way soul singers wrote lots of songs about love, with total devotion. This one is a tribute to an African striker from his classic 1976 album Africa Brasil. Ponta de lancha africano.

Yeah, Jorge Bey with one of his football songs. I know it's become almost politically incorrect to look forward to the World Cup, but I am actually genuinely looking forward to it. Austria's there. Brazil is there, of course. England is there, ending those 60 years of hurt. It'll be fun. It'll be compromised, but it will be fun. I've got new music for you now from Alia. Like Jorge Bey, she's got roots in Ethiopia and Egypt. She's based in London and she makes music that feels totally global, genuinely global, rooted in ancient rhythms, but completely of this moment. This song is called Maktub, which means it is written or it is destined. And it's

Oh, I really like it. It sounds like MIA without the weird politics. That was Alua with Maktoub.

0: That's Rihanna of Umbrella fame, covering a song from the Australian psychedelic rock band Tame Impala. They called it New Person, Same Old Mistakes. She just called it Old Mistakes because, you know, why bother with the beginning?
1: What we're going to do right here is go back. Way back.
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0: Now, the next song I'm going to play has lived several lives. A civil rights anthem, a BBC theme tune for a film show, and one of Nina Simone's most celebrated recordings. But the version I'm playing is from Marlena Shaw, a New York singer who cut her teeth at the Apollo, that legendary venue for black singers in the Queens. She made it entirely her own. She brings her own jaded, soulful warmth to it, making it feel deeply personal rather than just anthemic. From the year 1976, this is I Wish I Knew How It Would Feel to Be Free.

0: Oh, what a song from 1969. Corrections Corner, by the way. The Apollo is, of course, in Harlem, not in Queens. An iconic venue where so many careers for Afro-American voices have been launched.
1: FM Fear, a little soul.
0: Now, the next song was written by Laura Nyro when she was just 17. It was her very first song, and it beat Abbey Road for a Grammy. But the song I'm going to play for you is the version that Sammy Davis Jr. recorded of And When I Die. It might be the most personal version of all the many versions that exist, because it's from a guy who'd survived just about anything life could throw at him. He'd just overcome an almost fatal car accident when he recorded this, and he's singing about going naturally. Here we go.

0: in this great big world to carry on. Lord, let him carry on.
1: Oh, I love that. Written by a teenager. But somehow when Sammy Davis Jr. recorded it, a guy who'd survived racism, a near-fatal car crash that cost him his eye, addiction and a lifetime of contradiction, that song really had weight. The version was from 1970.
2: Green hills and enemies, these things they make us sentimental.

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0: Yes, new music, and it was from Austria. It is from Austria. genuinely local, a band formed in the 5th District last summer called Backers Trackers, and they're already one of the capital's most talked about new bands. They play funk and jazz, but here's the thing, they play it with Italian rap lyrics thrown in, which is exactly as good as it sounds. If you want to see this live, they're playing at the Altus Arcaja on June the 12th, and if you want to hear it on Sunnyside Up, well, you can right now. It's Love Language.
2: Pronto? Mi senti? No, è che fa troppo freddo, non ho voglia di uscire oggi.
3: Vai. Ma che freddo, ma che freddo, ma che freddo, ma che...

Okay, let me make it clear, I am a fan of that new sound from Backers Trackers. I'll be down at the Alta Zakaha trying to get more of that sound live in about a week's time. This is Ray and Christian, that producer duo from Manchester who founded Grand Central Records. Here they're remixing Dinah Washington.

Ray and Christian rapping Dinah Washington's voice in down tempo, trip hop warmth, Manchester meeting mid-century swing in the most satisfying way. That's the sound that we love on Sunnyside Up. My name's Chris Cummins. It's a huge pleasure to be with you on this public holiday. I found out via the power of the internet why we're celebrating. Very good. Here's another great meeting of minds.

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0: Which means it's time to look at the news headlines. Israel continues ground operations in Lebanon despite a renewed ceasefire. And North Korea expands its nuclear capacity. Here's Shane O'Callaghan with the FM4 News.
2: Thanks, Chris. Israel's defense minister, Israel Katz, has said Israeli forces will continue ground operations in southern Lebanon despite the announcement of a renewed ceasefire. The U.S. brokered deal requires the Iranian-backed militia Hezbollah to stop all attacks on Israel and withdraw from southern Lebanon. The BBC's Yolande Nell has more.
3: It was already clear that a lot is not really being publicly said in the statement that came out about the latest ceasefire deal. It doesn't include maps. It doesn't include timetables. It's very short on details. But Israel Katz really making it clear that the hundreds of thousands of Lebanese who've been displaced by the latest fighting from the south of the country cannot yet return to their homes. He's saying that Israel's continuing to dismantle what's called terrorist infrastructure in the area. And he's suggesting that Israeli forces still have freedom of action backed up by the US to strike, even in Beirut, if they think it's necessary.
2: Elon Musk's space company, SpaceX, has officially announced plans for what is expected to be the largest initial public offering in history. The company aims to raise about $75 billion through the offering and is targeting a total valuation of nearly $1.8 trillion. The IPO, with a proposed price of $135 per share, could result in Musk becoming the world's first trillionaire. North Korea has more than doubled its production of weapons-grade nuclear material in the past 5 years, according to its leader, Kim Jong-un. During a visit to a new nuclear production facility, the North Korean dictator also announced an exponential increase in military nuclear capabilities. NPR's Anthony Kuhn has more.
4: State media showed leader Kim Jong-un inspecting a newly commissioned nuclear material plant with rows of what looked like silver centrifuges. Kim was quoted as saying that his country has doubled nuclear fuel production in the last 5 years. South Korea's military says the new plant appears to be producing enriched uranium. North Korea did not disclose its location. It's believed to now have four plants producing weapons-grade uranium and plutonium. Kim added that North Korea must accelerate nuclear weapons production due to a long-term confrontation with what he called the most ferocious enemies, implying the U.S. and South Korea.
2: EU Commissioner Magnus Brunner has called for ending controls at the internal borders of the Schengen area, citing recent reforms in migration policy. Ahead of a meeting of the EU interior ministers in Luxembourg, Brunner emphasized that Schengen must work, referring to the passport-free travel area within much of Europe. Meanwhile, Germany's interior minister, Alexander Dobrindt, has rejected the calls to end internal border controls, arguing that protection at the EU's external borders must be improved first. Now to the weather. Mostly sunny in the afternoon across Austria. However, it will become increasingly cloudy in the west, with showers and thunderstorms developing in the evening. Highs are ranging from 21 to 28 degrees.
0: Thank you very much, Shane, for all your fine work today. Have a lovely day.
5: Meine Damen und Herren, liebe Kinder.
1: 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Sunny Side Up.
0: Oh, that yodel was especially for the children. You are the future. My name's Chris Cummins. We're celebrating something. That's why we've got a bonus Sunny Side Up, and I'm very happy about it. Here's Radio Diffusion, a duo from Linz.

I seriously know what it's about today. Today we're celebrating bread and wine. It's a feast day, and we owe it being established in the 13th century. Stay with me on this. Largely due to the lobbying of a Belgian nun called Juliana of Liège, who had visions insisting that today's party, feast, didn't exist yet and should exist. So basically, we owe today's sunny setup and all this fantastic music to Juliana. Thank you for joining, Juliana.

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1: This is Gist Out, and I think it might be the most conceptually brilliant thing I've played in months. It's from a Munich producer called Captain Yasarian. He's taken four Fela Kuti classics and reimagined them as Jamaican dub. He's mixed them live in London on the analog equipment. And he's pre-mastered his project in Paris on the actual mixing desk that the fella used back in Lagos. The song is called Zombie and Dub. It features Prince Tempo Police. If you feel like dancing to celebrate Juliana of Liege's special day, please do now. Or just tap your feet on the sofa.

Falaguti's original Zombie, by the way, was his most famous and politically explosive song, a savage attack on the Nigerian military. It's good to keep that anti-authoritarianism alive in the new remix. And the drumming, I have to mention Ghana every week. The drumming was from a brilliant Ghanaian artist called Prince Tempo Police. I thought we'd stay in the dub universe. We'll go back in time to Birmingham, to the mid-1990s. Rockers Hi-Fi here. A track that somehow sounds exactly like a long, slow public holiday afternoon should sound. This is Push Push.

0: Honestly, I think I have a way to maximize your pleasure, and I'm going to employ it right now. It involves Italy.
1: FM4. A little soul. A little soul.
0: It involves Italy and an amazing riff. Hands up if you recognize this riff. Yep. The Doobie Brothers wrote it in 1973. And it's basically indestructible. This is an Italian band called Trax. They took it, they poured it into this Italo disco production in 1982 and made it somehow sound totally familiar and yet totally different. This is a long train running. It's helped me get over my Giro d'Italia withdrawal symptoms. I love it.

Isn't that brilliant? And whoever poses that question is a very good question. This is our final Soul era track of the show, and it's a special one. It's from Jackie Mitu. He's the guy who played the rhythms that Bob Marley and Bernie Spear sang over at Studio One back in the 1960s. By 1980, he was in Toronto making Jamaican disco. This is extremely rare. An extremely special Dance Baby Dance from Jackie Mitu.

He's an amazing figure. He's Jackie Mutu. From 1965 to 1968, during daytime hours, 5 days a week, he recorded 12 rhythms a day. And then during the nighttime hours, at that Studio One, singers like Bob Marley, Burning Spear, Rita Marley, Judy Mowat, who we heard from last week, they would record vocals over it. He was the backbone, basically, of an entire era. Here are the Daffodils, featuring Mona Madbu, Rihai.

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1: I think they're fresh.
0: Now we know Christian Davidek from playing some of the world's best dance music on his show Davidex over the past 20 years. And now, this year, he started adding to their global dance music canon with something of his own that gets our feet tapping. This is Silver and Gold, the extended version. Enjoy.

0: 16 toneladas.
1: Nuriel Villela and 16 toneladas. Thanks very much to Chris Cummins for Sunnyside Up.
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1: It is now 1 o'clock, which means it's time for the news in the headlines. Israel continues ground operations in Lebanon despite a ceasefire, and Trump insists the Iran ceasefire will hold. Here's Astrid Nolte with the FM4 News. A very good afternoon, Astrid.
3: Good afternoon, Julie. The Israeli Defense Minister Israel Katz has said his forces will continue ground operations in southern Lebanon despite the announcement of a renewed ceasefire. The U.S. brokered deal requires the Iranian-backed militia Hezbollah to stop all attacks on Israel and withdraw from the south of the country. The BBC's Yolande Nell has more.
4: It's not really being publicly said in the statement that came out about the latest ceasefire deal. It doesn't include maps. It doesn't include timetables. It's very short on details. But Israel Katz really making it clear that the hundreds of thousands of Lebanese who've been displaced by the latest fighting from the south of the country cannot yet return to their homes. He's saying that Israel's continuing to dismantle what's called terrorist infrastructure in the area. And he's suggesting that Israeli forces still have freedom of action backed up by the US to strike, even in Beirut, if they think it's necessary.
3: Health officials in Gaza say at least 9 Palestinians have been killed in Israeli strikes on Thursday. Medics said warplanes launched attacks on 4 apartments. Hader al-Bathra is a Palestinian resident of Gaza who says there's no safety in the devastated enclave.
5: There is no safety in Gaza. Wherever you go, you find hit, people dead. There is no area in Gaza that is safe. Every day they fire at us from there and strike us with missiles. It's futile. The war did not stop.
3: Despite continued clashes between U.S. and Iranian forces this week, President Trump has continued to express optimism that the current ceasefire will hold. NPR's Franco Ordonez has this update.
6: The latest set of deadly strikes between the two countries threatened to upend peace talks and the already fragile ceasefire between the two nations. Trump said there was a reason behind the U.S. strikes, echoing a U.S. military assessment that they were defensive moves.
7: And I'd say in that part of the world, ceasefire is when you're shooting in a more moderate manner.
6: But he insisted talks continue to go, quote, very well, and that it's possible they could reach an agreement in a matter of days.
3: And a Nepali Sherpa guide has been rescued from Mount Everest in a rare case of survival after surviving for about a week on the slopes of the world's highest mountain without food or oxygen. Officials say 52-year-old Dawa Sherpa was returning with a Polish climber after failing to reach the summit when he went missing between camps 3 and 4. The two were among the last climbers on Everest this season. Dawa's family says he's doing well and being treated for frostbite. To the weather, today's forecast is mostly sunny with some clouds moving in from the west later in the day and a chance of rain and thunderstorms by the evening. Highs between 22 and 28 degrees.
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1: 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Yeah.

spread good company here. That's the mood we're in this afternoon. It's 3 minutes past one, and I am Julie McCarthy with you here for 3 hours of Sounds Like Feiertag. Let's kick it off with

Arrested Youth and Dr. Evil. Before that, Cousins Like Shit and Hair on Coffee. And Cousins Like Shit, by the way, they are going to be playing live in the not too distant future on the 20th of June. You can put this down in your calendar if you are in and around Vienna, in the 21st District, Jedlersdorfer Platz.

Love that one. Very talented Austrian Lukas Oskar. And what's next? Well, I can tell you what's next. Christian is lying at the pool and enjoying his sunny afternoon with FM4 and asked if we could please play a song for him. And I'm like, yeah, we can. Feiertags, Stimmung, especially for you, Christian. This is the Foo Fighters. Hope you enjoy the rest of your day.

LCD Sound System. Daft Punk is playing at my house on this Thursday Feiertag. And maybe you're looking for something to do this afternoon and you're like, I'd like to watch some sport. Well, I've got a shout out, namely a sport that's not that well known in Austria, but is played very passionately by those who play it. And today is the Rugby Staatsmeisterschaftsfinale. It's going on between Vienna Celtic and Graz today at 3:30, so 15:30. In Stadion FC Stadlau, just to say good luck, may the best team win, and may everybody enjoy.

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0: Yeah, something brand new. Lola Young is officially back, and she's doing it in the most Lola Young way possible, namely completely honest, a bit vulnerable, and absolutely brilliant. She's just released a brand new track called From Down Here, produced by the incredibly talented James Blake. Oh my God, a musical match made in heaven. So what's amazing is that Lola says she wrote that song the day after she won her Grammy. You know, she won a Grammy for the hit Messy. And you'd think that, you know, the day after winning one of the biggest music awards ever, that would be all champagne and celebrations. Well, apparently not. Instead, she captured all those emotions that come with suddenly living your dream while still trying to figure out everything else. And after some health issues last year, she is back on track. And here she is with a brand new song, Lola Young with From Down Here.

0: Diese Sendung wurde präsentiert von BioLife Plasmazentren. Plasma kann Leben retten, ist aber nicht künstlich herstellbar. Jetzt spenden und 40 Euro für deine Zeit erhalten.
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2: It's 2 o'clock, time for the news and in the headlines this hour. Lebanon's president welcomes the latest ceasefire and representatives from the EU and China meet in Paris. Here's Astrid Nolte with the FM4 News.
3: Thanks, Julie. The Lebanese president, Joseph Aoun, has said a U.S.-brokered ceasefire is the last chance for meaningful peace in his country. He said the truce would come into force within 24 hours of all parties approving it. Under the deal, Hezbollah must halt attacks on Israel and withdraw from southern Lebanon. The BBC's Lina Sinjab has more.
4: It doesn't specify exactly if the Israelis will pull out or when they will pull out. Pilot zones that they've spoken about are also a tester on how the Lebanese army is going to operate, something that also has been agreed in 2024 to have the Lebanese army in charge of the south, but never implemented because Hezbollah refused to give up arm and allow the army in. So it's all really wait and watch how this is going to be implemented.
3: A United Nations peacekeeper of Serbian nationality has died after mortar shells hit a UN position in southeastern Lebanon. Two others were wounded in Wednesday's attack. The peacekeeping mission has not said whether Israel or the Iranian-backed Hezbollah militia was responsible for the attack, but that an investigation is underway. Representatives from the EU and China are meeting for trade talks in Paris today. The latest talks come amid heightened tensions, with the EU trying to address what it calls Chinese overcapacity flooding the European market. Our correspondent, Ross Cullen, has more details.
5: The two sides are meeting on the sidelines of the OECD ministerial meeting headlined Getting Industrial Policies Right for Open Markets. And that's exactly what the EU would like to see more of in China, an open market. The bloc would like greater access for European goods and companies inside China as it tries to counter what it says is overcapacity from Chinese firms inside the EU. No formal agreement is expected on Thursday. Instead, the talks will likely be more preparatory ahead of a possible visit to Brussels later this month by the Chinese Trade Minister. Ross Cullen, Paris.
3: And Russia is hosting a major economic forum in the northern city of St. Petersburg. Yesterday, Ukraine fired drones at the city, with President Zelensky saying an oil depot was hit and with plumes of smoke seen as participants arrived at what's being called Putin's Davos. President Putin is seeking to promote Russia as a safe investment bet despite Western sanctions. To the weather, today's forecast is mostly sunny with some clouds moving in from the west later in the day and a chance of rain and thunderstorms by the evening. Highs between 22 and 28 degrees.
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6: With myself, Julie McCarthy, and a song that speaks the truth.

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I pull the tables off the chairs, set up the bar. Remove the flies from all the blackcurrant cordial jars. Catch my reflection.

A refreshingly long song. So many songs these days are so short. Because of a lack of attention span. Daft Punk and Julian Casablancas and Instant Crush. I was just thinking, a public holiday on a Thursday is kind of a dangerous thing because, you know, once you've had the taste of a four-day weekend, suddenly a normal two-day weekend feels wildly inadequate, doesn't it? It's like, you know, upgrading to business class once and then trying to enjoy the middle seat ever again. Well, it's a beautiful day out there. And I hope that the hardest decision that you'll have to make today is whether to sit in the sun or move slightly into the shade. Big pressure, big decisions there. Take your time. We've got the soundtrack covered for you.

It's me, but have you noticed that that Brazilian sound from the like 1970s is becoming more popular again? Yeah, and that is made in Austria, by the way. Luisa Montero, she's a vocalist and lyricist from Rio de Janeiro and based in Austria. And the partner with that project, Curio Curio, is Dustin Brown, producer and multi-instrumentalist from Deutschland. Curio Curio and Bem Querer. Give us more, is what I say.

0: Well, we don't have a seaside here in Austria, but we have Stadt, we have Land, we have Fluss, and we also have the festival that is called Stadt, Land, Fluss. It's going down next week in St. Pölten. Okay, Stadt obviously stands for the urban space in St. Pölten. Land refers to the surrounding countryside, and Fluss to the river Traisen that flows through St. Pölten. But there's more to it than just that. The name is also meant to show what the festival is all about. It's about connections between city and countryside, between art and audience, between local scenes and national acts. So the program features concerts, DJ sets, installations, and performances at various locations in the cultural district. The main stage is located directly in front of the Festspielhaus, and artists include Bunchbecht, Öl, Jopa, and Miralu Kovac and band, among others. So FM4 presents the Stadt, Land, Fluss Festival in St. Pölten. It's going down on the 12th and 13th of June. And if you need more festival recommendations, then check out our new online calendar.
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0: 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Jetzt spenden und 40 Euro für deine Zeit erhalten.
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2: It's almost 3 o'clock, time for the news. Israeli strikes kill 11 in Gaza and UK Prime Minister Keir Starmer criticizes Elon Musk. Here's Astrid Nolte with the FM4 News.
3: Thanks, Julie. Health officials and witnesses in Gaza say at least 11 Palestinians have been killed and dozens more wounded in Israeli strikes on Thursday. Israel has carried out repeated airstrikes in Gaza despite last October's brokered ceasefire. The BBC's Wura Davis has more from Jerusalem.
4: A medical source at Gaza's Al-Shifa Hospital told the BBC that rescue teams had brought in the bodies of several victims after Israeli aircraft struck at least 4 residential buildings in several parts of Gaza City, causing powerful explosions. Among those reportedly targeted was a Hamas commander in northern Gaza who was killed along with his wife and 3 of their children. With the world's attention focused on conflicts elsewhere in the region, the situation in Gaza continues to deteriorate.
3: The Lebanese president, Joseph Faoun, has said a U.S.-brokered ceasefire is the last chance for meaningful peace in his country. He said the truce would come into force within 24 hours of all parties approving it. Israel has meanwhile issued new warnings in southern Lebanon, saying it would continue its ground offensive. NPR's Jane Araf reports.
5: In addition to the Israeli military's new evacuation warnings, Lebanese state media says Israel also launched multiple artillery and airstrikes into the morning. A Hezbollah official told NPR that the group officially informed the Lebanese president that it would not accept any ceasefire that did not begin with the withdrawal of Israeli forces from South Lebanon. Israeli Defense Minister Israel Katz, meanwhile, said Israel was demanding the creation of what it called a demilitarized zone within Lebanon, while being able to continue attacks against Iran-backed Hezbollah.
3: The British Prime Minister Keir Starmer has accused Elon Musk of trying to stir up division in Britain following anger over the police handling of the murder of a white student by a Sikh. Musk has been actively posting and sharing comments by far-right figures about the case of Henry Novak, whose killer had falsely accused him of racism. Starmer condemned Musk's actions.
6: Musk, again, has been interfering in our politics in the last few days, trying to whip up division. That is not who we are. In Britain, we are reasonable, tolerant people. When we have a terrible case like Henry's case, Henry Novak, we react calmly, as his family have done.
3: And the EU interior ministers are meeting in Luxembourg to discuss progress on implementing the new EU migration pact, which is set to come into force on June 12th. Ahead of the meeting, EU Interior Commissioner Magnus Brunner called for an end to checks along the internal borders of the Schengen zone. However, Austria's Interior Minister Gerhard Karner and Germany's Interior Minister Alexander Dobrindt have opposed this, with Germany calling the checks effective and necessary. To the weather, tomorrow's forecast is partly cloudy and changeable with a chance of rain and increased sunshine later in the day. Highs between 14 and 20 degrees.
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7: Yeah, you know, I was just thinking, sometimes long weekends often start with grand plans. Organize this, clean that, go there. And somehow end with binge-watching a series, wondering where the time went. Or just dancing on your own.

Scorpion Skyfarmer, gas pedal. The gas pedal on an Aston Martin. What would you automatically associate that with? Probably James Bond. And did you know that there is a new James Bond out, but not the movie, not yet, exclusively as a video game? So 007 First Light is a game blockbuster made in Europe by the Danish game developer IO Interactive.

it, feel of it. And I think that goes really, really well with this next song now from a, I don't know, synthy organ sounding point of view. This one, yeah, wow. One of the biggest indie anthems of the 2000s. And if you've never seen Andrew Van Wingarden and Ben Goldwasser from MGMT in their student video performing this back in 2003, then you should check it out. Hilarious.

I love the comments under the student version of that from 2003. You can find it on YouTube, by the way. Just put in MGMT Kids Original. Little did they know they were making a song for an entire generation. Two regular dudes unknowingly creating a legendary song. I miss this world so much. This is my Beatles rooftop concert. Brilliant stuff. Check it out.

Yeah, blame Brett. Just go and do it. Hey, Australian electronic legends The Avalanches have joined forces with Jamie XX. Have you heard about it? They have a new track together. It's called Every Single Weekend. And yeah, The Avalanches are known for like their music. They create their music from thousands of samples. Yeah, piecing together like tiny bits of sound, like a kind of a musical jigsaw puzzle. And Jamie has built a reputation for turning dance floors into emotional experiences, which doesn't really sound possible until you actually hear his music. And they've created this single together. Avalanches and Jamie XX with Every Single Weekend.

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0: Es ist 16 Uhr und hier sind die Schlagzeilen. Hisbollah lehnt Waffenruhe ab und Israel trifft bei Angriff mehrere Wohnhäuser in Gaza-Stadt. 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
3: Thanks, Andreas. The leader of the Iranian-backed militant group Hezbollah says any deal between Lebanon and Israel amounts to surrender and defeat. The statement by Naeem Qassem further undermines the U.S.-brokered truce, which Lebanese President Joseph Aoun has called the last chance for meaningful peace in his country. The BBC's Karine Turbay has more on Hezbollah's response.
4: The position of Hezbollah is basically they will not accept anything short of a full implementation of a ceasefire and the withdrawal of the Israeli troops from the areas it occupies in Lebanon. Therefore, they consider that this ceasefire project is a recipe for strife in Lebanon. They consider it as a humiliation for Lebanon and a capitulation. And they went as far as saying it's an execution of Lebanon.
3: Health officials in Gaza say at least 11 Palestinians have been killed and dozens more wounded in Israeli strikes on Thursday. Israel has continued to carry out strikes despite last October's U.S.-brokered ceasefire. Reports say at least 4 residential buildings in Gaza City were hit, with the IDF targeting and killing a Hamas commander. Representatives from the EU and China have been meeting for trade talks in Paris today. The latest talks come amid heightened tensions, with the EU trying to address what it calls Chinese overcapacity flooding the European market. Our correspondent Ross Cullen has more details.
5: The two sides are meeting on the sidelines of the OECD ministerial meeting headlined Getting Industrial Policies Right for Open Markets, and that's exactly what the EU would like to see more of in China, an open market. The bloc would like greater access for European goods and companies inside China as it tries to counter what it says is overcapacity from Chinese firms inside the EU. No formal agreement is expected on Thursday. Instead, the talks will likely be more preparatory ahead of a possible visit to Brussels later this month by the Chinese Trade Minister. Ross Cullen, Paris.
3: And workers in Austria's chemicals industry are continuing their strike after a 7th round of collective wage negotiations yesterday failed to produce an agreement for some 50,000 employees. The GPA union says the main control room at the Linz Chemical Park was shut down last night, interrupting the flow of natural gas to several production sites, and that more industrial action is planned next week. The next round of wage talks is scheduled for June 11th. To the weather, tomorrow's forecast is partly cloudy and changeable with a chance of rain and increased sunshine later in the day. Highs between 14 and 20 degrees.
0: Thank you, Astrid. Where's the summer gone?
3: It'll come back.
0: Hopefully for this long weekend.
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0: Ich weiß schon, es kann sehr verlockend sein, alleine nur für sich Party zu feiern. 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Zum Beispiel hier mit Sounds Like Feiertag hier auf FM4 und mit Vicky. 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
0: 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Come serve over here. Where the fuck could they be? 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

0: anything. 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No one looks like mingling. 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And I'm thinking,
1: lights are blinding my eyes.
0: I'm gonna do another, I think. Yeah, one more, these are shit. And I'm thinking,
1: people pushing by, then walking off into the night.
0: These toilets are a piss tape. 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Gotta get rid of this pill taste. 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
1: lights are blinding my eyes.
0: Maybe I shouldn't have done the second one. I feel all fidgety and warm.
1: People pushing by, then walking off into the night.
0: Everything in the room's spinning. I think I'm gonna fall down. My heart's beating too quick. I'm fucking tripping out.

0: Das sind Cobra Casino mit dem schönen Titel Die Schlange hier in Sounds Like. 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
0: Und das sind die Schlagzeilen um 17 Uhr. Israel setzt seine Bodenoffensive im Libanon fort und britischer Premier Starmer kritisiert Elon Musk. Hier ist Astrid Nolte mit den FM4 News.
2: Thanks, Andreas. The leader of the Iranian-backed militant group Hezbollah has said any deal between Lebanon and Israel amounts to surrender and defeat. The statement by Naeem Qassem further undermines the U.S.-brokered truce, which Lebanese President Joseph Aoun has called the last chance for meaningful peace in his country. Israel has meanwhile insisted on continuing its ground operations in southern Lebanon, NPR's Jane Araf reports.
3: In addition to the Israeli military's new evacuation warnings, Lebanese state media says Israel also launched multiple artillery and airstrikes into the morning. A Hezbollah official told NPR that the group officially informed the Lebanese president that it would not accept any ceasefire that did not begin with the withdrawal of Israeli forces from South Lebanon.
2: Health officials and witnesses in Gaza say at least 11 Palestinians have been killed and dozens more wounded in Israeli strikes on Thursday. Medics said Israeli aircraft struck at least 4 residential buildings in Gaza City. Reports say the IDF targeted and killed a Hamas commander. This Gaza resident says the current ceasefire exists in name only.
4: The war is not over. This is a mere deception. Every day there are martyrs across Gaza. It has ended only from one side.
2: The British Prime Minister Keir Starmer has accused Elon Musk of trying to stir up division in Britain following anger over the police handling of the murder of a white student by a Sikh. Starmer accused Musk of interfering in UK politics. The BBC's Damian Grammaticus has more.
5: Before his meeting with Henry Novak's family, Sir Keir Starmer again said their example should be followed, calling for people to react calmly to show that in Britain we are reasonable, tolerant people. He said there were serious questions for the police, but pointedly criticised Elon Musk for again interfering in our politics, trying to whip up division. Musk has posted multiple times on his X platform, saying the teenager was treated heinously in his dying moments, claiming official policy required police to be racist against whites, and reposting a call for people to join protests.
2: And the EU interior ministers have been meeting in Luxembourg to discuss progress on implementing the new EU migration pact, which is set to come into force on June 12th. Ahead of the meeting, EU Interior Commissioner Magnus Brunner called for an end to checks along the internal borders of the Schengen zone. However, Austria's Interior Minister Gerhard Karner and Germany's Interior Minister Alexander Dobrindt have opposed this, with Germany calling the checks effective and necessary. To the weather, tomorrow's forecast is partly cloudy and changeable with a chance of rain and increased sunshine later in the day. Highs between 14 and 20 degrees.
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0: Heute am Feiertag mit Andreas Gstettner-Brugger und mit euch und mit einer Nummer, die auf Platz 8 der aktuellen FM4-Charts liegt, zu Recht, wie ich finde, von den Österreichern Ivory Hearts of Steel.

let's get the party started. 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That's when I knew that your heart was scarring. Friends to lovers need a part to star in. 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

0: starker Track hier von Doja Cat, Vegas. 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Juni. Mit Andreas Gstettner-Brugger. Ich begleite euch noch eine Stunde heute Nachmittag.
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0: Und es ist jetzt 18 Uhr und hier sind die Schlagzeilen. Trump erbost über Votum zum Iran-Krieg und Hisbollah lehnt eine Waffenruhe ab. Hier ist Astrid Nolte mit den FM4 News.
2: Thanks, Andreas. U.S. President Trump has lashed out at the House of Representatives for passing a largely symbolic resolution against the war in Iran. The measure directs him to withdraw U.S. forces or win approval from Congress to continue the conflict. The Trump administration also insists that an existing act limiting his war powers is unconstitutional. The BBC's Gary O'Donoghue has more from Washington.
3: Donald Trump described the four Republicans who supported the vote as grandstanders and said they should be ashamed of themselves. Last month, he was equally angered by a group of Republicans who backed a similar vote in the Senate. Neither motion is likely to go anywhere, as the president can veto it, even if both chambers agree on the same resolution. But it is another important sign that, increasingly, as the president moves towards the second half of his final term in office, some are starting to feel emboldened to risk his wrath.
2: The leader of the Iranian-backed militant group Hezbollah, Naim Qassem, says any deal between Lebanon and Israel amounts to surrender and defeat. His statement further undermines the U.S.-brokered truce provisionally agreed yesterday. Israel has meanwhile issued new warnings in southern Lebanon, saying it will continue attacking, with local officials saying the latest strikes have killed at least four people. A major U.S. gun control group is suing the federal government over its refusal to hand over certain records. The group wants information that shows who are the largest sellers of guns used in crime in the country. NPR's Jacqueline Diaz reports.
4: The gun control group Brady is suing the Bureau of Alcohol, Tobacco, Firearms and Explosives and the Justice Department. Brady is demanding the federal government release information tied to something called demand letter twos. These are letters ATF sends to gun dealers and other sellers who have been identified as selling a lot of guns recovered at crime scenes. Josh Scharf is Brady's general counsel and senior director of programs. He says this information is important to monitor how the federal government keeps tabs on gun dealers.
5: It's information that we need to improve public safety in this country.
4: The DOJ and ATF did not respond to the lawsuit yet.
2: And officials in Croatia say four people have died in a plane crash near the city of Pula on the Istrian Peninsula. Croatian media say the small plane, which took off in Austria, went into a spin for as yet undetermined reasons. Investigators have not yet released any information regarding the victims' identities or nationalities. To the weather, tomorrow's forecast is partly cloudy and changeable with a chance of rain and increased sunshine later in the day. Highs between 14 and 20 degrees.
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they naturally do. Truth is natural, it's actual and it's factual. Perfection, pragmatic and practical. Unabbreviated, that which has not been deviated. Imperishable, it cannot be alleviated. It's the language of God, for it's he who created it and made it. Even when a man is cremated, down to his ashes, his essence remains in the gases, lies disintegrate as all time passes. Although illusions has been accepted by the masses, and they teach us lies every day in high school classes, divine and sublime, unaffected by space, motion, or time. Truth, the intrinsic nature of the mind, is correct, but men have miscalculated, they misrepresented, and they misinterpreted it. If it feels light in the darkness, regardless, your pure heart or heartless, it's the truth.

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1: Es ist 19 Uhr und hier sind die Schlagzeilen. Israel setzt seine Bodenoffensive im Libanon fort und rechtsradikale Politik bei Wirtschaftsforum in Russland vertreten. Hier ist der S-Shirt-Nolte mit den FM4 News.
2: Thanks, Andreas. The leader of the Iranian-backed militant group Hezbollah says any deal between Lebanon and Israel amounts to surrender and defeat. The statement by Naim Qassem further undermines the U.S.-brokered truce, which Lebanese President Joseph Aoun has called the last chance for meaningful peace in his country. The BBC's Lina Sinjab reports from Beirut.
3: The government is adamant in its position to find a solution and end to the war, but they have no say on the ground. We've heard from the leader of Hezbollah, Naim Qassem, calling these kind of talks shameless and humiliating for the nation and rejecting the terms of this ceasefire. And in fact, before his statement came out, we've already heard report of a Hezbollah attack on Israeli forces inside Lebanon.
2: U.S. President Trump has lashed out at the House of Representatives for passing a largely symbolic resolution against the war in Iran. The measure directs him to withdraw U.S. forces or win approval from Congress to continue the conflict. Trump called the action unpatriotic and said it had come in the middle of his final negotiations to end the war. Russia is hosting a major economic forum in the northern city of St. Petersburg, with President Putin seeking to promote Russia for investment despite Western sanctions. NPR's Charles Maines reports that the European and U.S. far-right movement is represented at what's being called Putin's Davos.
4: I was just watching Rodney Cook, who's overseeing Trump's White House ballroom project and currently heads the U.S. Commission of Fine Arts, take part in a cultural roundtable among all these official delegations from about 130 countries. You also find American far-right influencers. You also see representatives from Europe's far-right, including Germany's AfD party. All of this suggesting that Russia is making conservative alliances that go far beyond the politics of the current moment.
2: And police in the Netherlands have arrested four men as part of an investigation into a ring that allegedly drugged and raped women while filming the crimes. Police say numerous women may have been drugged by someone in their immediate circle, with suspects sharing information in private social media groups. Dutch media have drawn parallels to the Gisèle Pelicot case in France. To the weather, tomorrow's forecast is partly cloudy and changeable with a chance of rain and increased sunshine later in the day. Highs between 14 and 20 degrees.
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6: 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Ein Donnerstagabend, also der hier jetzt, ist immer dann besser, wenn man ihn mit Donna Savage beginnt. Also machen wir das so. FM4 Soundpark Premiere für Baddies und Mummies gemeinsam mit Alisa. Es ist sehr gut, dass ihr mit mir und mit Donna und mit allen anderen hier dabei seid.

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Or some tractor beam transporting me to different worlds? 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Did it turn out better? 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Did it get better? 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

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That sound make matter take shape. That straight right now, to the gate, not shabby. Thought streams like dreams to the stars on a beach, iron leaves on a palm. It's not a reach, trying to reach for the stars. That's deep like the seams in his palms. 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In the Iron Maga Nation, lamps on in the mansion. 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When live comedy gets hard, what we do is learn to stand up for standard. 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That's why when we step in, we set in the new standards. Stayed in the gift, the moment awaiting. 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

by keto. 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I got more tools than Home Depot. 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I'm about my cheddar cheese like some Cheetos. 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
2: Man, heard what you said through the grapevine. 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

shit in, let's go. Know what I'm saying? 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

televised. There will be no monologue at the top. 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The link is absolutely in the bio. You cannot hit that like button and subscribe. The revolution will not be televised.

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1: Exactly 1 a.m. Time to get the weekend sleepless thing started. Here's a little something coming from Oliver Malcolm. This one's Ghosts.

La La La La with Arrow, preceded by Joe Goddard featuring Jess Mills with Music Is the Answer. Before that, Lee Stevens and the Beautiful People coasting through with Riding High with Love. And then we set the tone for the night with Oliver Malcolm and Ghost. Good evening, good late night. Welcome to Sleepless. As you know, late nights are great nights when you tuned in to your man DJ JoJo, the one and only Nighthawk, navigating the airwaves for my late night crew. We got a massive stack of great music for you. Stick around. We're going to have cuts from the likes of Kulk. I'm going to be giving you Cold War Kids. Got some sounds coming from Soft Bleach, from Voodoo Jurgens. I got my man Oscar Hogg. I've got Lime Garden all up this hour. And right now we're going to get into your ears with Ivory. This one's Hearts of Steel.

kids, giving you that Miracle Mile. Moving right along, we're going to shift the tempo into a completely different space to keep you on your toes. Here's a little something coming from Nia Archives. This one's Boys in Blue.

The sounds of Soft Bleach with Do It For The Plot, and we've got more music coming your way. We're going to drop some late night swagger, some sleepless swagger into your ears, and this guy has definitely got a whole lot of swagger. He's the master of Moondot. I'm talking about my man Voodoo Juergens, and this one's Frustratin'.

Oscar Hogg giving you that Austrian homegrown music. That one was Surf Song. And if you want to find out more about homegrown music, you know Sound Park is your place for homegrown music. FM4.ORF.AT/SoundPark and find out what's going on in the world of Austrian sound, no matter what genre of music you like. Speaking of multi-genres of music, coming up at 2 a.m., going to give you Austrian homegrown sounds, courtesy of Hidden Gems. I've got some Lawrence Nikolaus for you up that hour, some Vina Plan Quadrat. I'm also going to be giving you some Vera Faziert and some Sana Frankie, all Austrian artists that are going to be packed into that next hour. Coming up right now, we're going to step outside of Austria. A little UK sound coming from Lime Garden. This one's Cross My Heart.